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1: 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She Turkish Cypriot, but her car's Brazilian. I want her,

Dodgy and Good Enough on BFBS, the Forces Station. Now, shortly, we're going to be hearing from over in Scotland. We've got some One Republic on the way for you as well. But first, some Taylor Swift. It's Elizabeth Taylor.

Brandy from Stella Lefty. It's Boston. So it is always nice to be recognised for your hard work and dedication to service. And that is certainly the case for WO1 Praveen Rai, Regimental Sergeant Major of 2 RDR. He has been awarded the Meritorious Service Medal for his dedication.

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King and Years, that is on BFBS, the Forces Station. Here we go. It is the weekend. Thanks so much for your company. I'm Melissa, and we've got all the good things on the go for the Canadian charts. And that includes music from the UK side, a few Canadian tracks mixed in here, and a couple ones that may have been really big back in your day. So let's keep it going. Music coming next from Kylie Minogue. It is Hold On To Now.

Stereophonics, that is absolutely perfect for the weekend. Just looking, and I do hope you have had some good plans for your weekend, whatever you happen to be getting up to. And it is good to have you along here on the Canadian charts on BFBS, the Forces Station. This next one is definitely from one of my favorite artists. It is Miles Smith, and Nice to Meet You.

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0: Admittedly, hugely funny when this happens, but probably don't do it. People end up hurting their tailbones. Don't sit down because I've moved your chair. That is the Arctic Monkeys on BFBS, the Forces Station. It is the Canadian charts. Therefore, we need to put in some Canadian tunes. And we are doing all country music. And the first up is the Red Hill Valleys with Long Way Back. And then we have the Rural Alberta Advantage with a track called Conductors. And wrapping up everything with the Washboard Union and I Run on Country. It's three Canadian tunes back to back to back on the Canadian charts.
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the Washboard Union and Run On Country. Definitely we'll be throwing in some more Canadian tunes as we get here through the Canadian chart show. This next one, though, comes from the English rock band The Verve, and it was featured on their third album, Urban Hymns, and it came out in 1997 and debuting at number one on the UK singles chart. It is The Drugs Don't Work.

number one tune when it came out. That is The Verve and The Drugs Don't Work. Just a quick reminder that next week on Wednesday, it has been, usually it's the first Wednesday of the month, but it is the second Wednesday, is going to be Welfare Wednesday. And so please come along down to the Prairie Rose Club, located in the church building opposite the arena, and you can have a coffee, a tea, and some snacks, and find out what's been going on in the community with the Welfare Coffee Morning. So that starts at 9:30 Wednesday, the 10th of June, down at the Prairie Rose Club here in Ralston. It'll be great to see you down there. We have next this track from Dermot Kennedy. It's Kiss Me.

0: Yes. 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

Gracie Abrams with Hit the Wall. Before that was some Olivia Rodrigo. It is the Canadian Charts. I'm Melissa, and we got lots of tunes. And if you want to get in touch, you can do that over on our BFBS Canada Facebook page. Send us a message there. No Bad Vibes. This is Jazzy and Kilimanjaro.

Paloma Faith with Crybaby, and that's on BFBS, the Forces station. We've got one more tune here, and then we are heading up to Forces News, and we've got some Ash with Burn Baby Burn.

0: Anastasia, and I'm Out of Love. That's on the FBS Forces Station. It is the weekend, and it is the Canadian Charts. I'm Melissa. Great to keep in company with you. Thanks so much for joining in. We've got music coming from the Canadian side. We've also got some UK top charts, and we also have a few classic kind of BFBS rewind tunes mixed in there as well. Madonna, well, she shows zero sign of slowing down, so we've got Madonna and Sabrina Carpenter coming out. We've got some Tupac and Dr. Dre. We've also got in here some Taylor Swift, so let's continue the tunes with Usher featuring Jessie J, I Don't Mind.
1: Yeah, Usher, baby.

Mind. Asher featuring Juicy J and I Don't Mind. We've got this tune from Madonna and, of course, Sabrina Carpenter. They've teamed up together. Now, Madonna is the best-selling female music artist of all time, and she's the first music performer to accumulate, female music performer, to accumulate $1 billion from her concerts. So, yes, she is absolutely phenomenal. She's 67 years old, but still shows zero sign of slowing down. And what better person to team up with her than Sabrina Carpenter. Their tune is called Bring Your Love.

Black Eyed Peas, Meet Me Halfway. That came off their fifth studio album, The END, back in 2009, and the song peaked at number 7 on the US Billboard Hot 100, topped the charts in Australia, Germany, Romania, Mexico, and in the UK, where it was the 10th biggest selling single of 2009. Now next up is California Love. This is from Tupac, featuring the of course rapper Dr. Dre, and this one came out in 1995 as Tupac's comeback single after his release from prison, and it was his first single as a new artist of Death Row Records, and most popular, most successful. It reached number 1 on the US Billboard Hot 100 and also topped the charts in lots of different countries. So let's have a listen. California Love, Tupac and Dr. Dre.

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0: Lola Young, and from down here on BFBS, the Forces Station. Time for this weekend's Forces Story. And Exercise Rhino Storm continues in Germany with the FTX, the final test exercise taking place following the conclusion of the combined arms live firing. Now, Jade Calloway caught up with one of the reservists who came across from Scotland, Bombardier Neil Stratton, who of 105 Regiment Royal Artillery, a radio operator.
1: Yeah, it's good. I'm learning a lot. It's only my second exercise with the reserves, so I'm learning lots and enjoying it.
2: Emphasis on with the reserves, because it's not your first time in uniform, I understand.
1: No, I spent 13 years in the Royal Signals from 2001 to 2015, and I rejoined after 10 years as a civilian.
2: Okay. What do you do in your career outside?
1: I work for Openreach as a fibre optic engineer.
2: Okay, so there's probably quite a lot of transferable skills between the two?
1: Yeah, the principles are the same between civilian telecoms and what we do in the military.
2: And is the communication side of things much more difficult when you're out in the field and doing the exercise stuff?
1: There's different sets of challenges with both jobs. With my civilian job, I work outside in adverse weather. In the army, I work outside in adverse weather. But you've got that added layer of people will be shooting at you potentially, so makes it a bit more difficult.
2: And it has been the live firing part of the exercise. What's that look like for you?
1: For me, I work in XCON, so I'm on the Red Fires desk, and we are the opposition forces, and we do the artillery strikes, so we're the enemy.
2: Okay, so that's got to be a bit fun when you're getting to cause problems for the exercising troops.
1: Yeah, especially when we get to fire artillery on our colleagues from 105 and then watch their symbols on the map moving about. It's good fun.
2: And then have you already sort of come back together post that little phase of the exercise and given each other some banter around that?
1: Not yet, but the gun line got hit a couple of times by us. I'm sure they'll make their feelings known when they come back in.
2: Is it proving good training, would you say, then?
1: For everyone, yeah. For me personally, I'm learning a lot more about how the artillery works, the ins and outs. I'm seeing how strikes go in. And for the guys and girls on the ground, they'll get a lot more out of it because there's almost a real enemy out there.
2: Now, I've been tipped off that you've got family who are here as well.
1: Yeah, my younger brother, he's the training wing warrant officer at 105 Regiment, so he outranks me massively. But as older brother, it's a bit of an interesting dynamic. He does come and nick all my sweets, and I can't refuse because he's a warrant officer.
2: Oh, I love that. And so have you been on opposing sides in the field of play and the exercise?
1: No, he's doing real life support, so I see him daily now because we're both on camp. But it would be more fun if we were on opposite sides.
2: I feel like it would have been a source of a lot of sibling rivalry if you were on other sides. But is there that competition between you both?
1: Oh, yeah, definitely. Massive amount of competition. But I'm really proud of how he's done in his career. And it was part of the reason I rejoined, was to work with him and then beat him.
2: I love that. And on your career path, I think that's really interesting to have had a pretty full regular service career, gone away and then been drawn back in. What drew you back in, and what about other people who might be in those positions?
1: I missed the lifestyle for the army. I'd done with being a regular. I wasn't wanting to go back in, but being a reservist, that lets me get the best of both worlds. I get my fix of the military, the banter with the lads and the lasses in the battery and in the regiment, and then I get to walk away and I'll go do my civvy job. I would recommend more people to do it. You know, like if you're coming out with the regulars and go reserve, it's good fun.
3: 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You

Love Me With The Lights On. That is Sean Desmond, and it is on BFBS, the Forces Station. We are going to continue music, but just a couple of things to remind you about some upcoming activities on the go, including a mini youth night being held by the Ralston Recreation Centre and PSP. They can bring the kids can come down. They're going to enjoy a whole lot of fun and games, and it is completely free. You just got to get registered. So their mini youth night will be on Tuesday, the 9th of June, from 4 to 7:30 at the Rec Centre. Register in advance for an evening of fun. Also, they're going to be holding a youth night for the slightly older kids, and this is the ones that are grades 7 through to 12, and that's going to be on Thursday, the 11th of June, from 5 till 9 at the Rec Centre. Again, get registered in advance for some fun, but they're running a mini youth night. I think that is ages 5 through to 12, and then the older ones are on Thursday night. And then if you're maybe looking for something for yourself, don't forget there's boots, beats, and two-step lessons happening at the Jube on Friday, the 12th of June. Starts at 6:30 for the dance lessons, but the bar does open at 5:30, and there will be food available from 5:30 as well. And then all those dance lessons with the amazing Alex, completely free. So grab your friends, come down and learn how to country two-step and some great music, and then stay for a little bit of community time as well. So boots, beats, and two-step lessons. That's Friday, the 12th of June at 6:30 is when the lessons start, but the Jube does open at 5:30. Music next is from Sienna Spyro. I mentioned that. It is called Material Lover.

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0: Sean Mendes better treat you better. And we're going to say we're going to do two in a row here from Canadian artists, but actually Sean Mendes is Canadian as well. He's been fairly quiet recently, so hopefully we'll be hearing some new music from him. But I do have a couple more Canadian tunes here. First is Tim and the Glory Boys featuring High Valley, and this is called Take Me Back Road. And then we've got a tune from a group just called Valley, Evenings and Weekends on BFBS, the Forces Station. It is the Canadian Charts.
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We'll definitely have some more Canadian tunes coming up for the final hour of the Canadian charts, but it is just about time to catch up with some more Forces news. We're going to do the latest news and sports, and then I will be back. This one is Alicia Keys.

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1: It doesn't matter if you love him or capital H-I-M. Just put your paws up, 'cause you were born this way.

That is a ginormous tune from Lady Gaga to start off this third and final hour of the Canadian charts with me, Melissa. It is Lady Gaga and Born This Way. Some good music still to come, including some Canadian tunes. We've also got some top tracks coming off the UK charts and a few rewind ones to take you back to some tracks that made a big impact when they first come out. Now, Harry Styles, no stranger to the charts. One of his latest releases is American Girls.

American Girls and Harry Styles, and that is on BFBS. The Forces Station, I'm Melissa. It is the Canadian charts here on your weekend. Great to have your company. We got plenty of tunes, a little bit of chat, and I'll let you know about some of the things that are going on. And that includes some community bingo. Gotta love some bingo. And you can win yourself a selection of summer merchandise from the Military Family Resource Center. Tuesday, the 16th of June, get this one in your calendar. I know it's a little bit in advance, but good job to get it down, and then you know you can make it. Starts at 9:30. We'll be at the Creative Connection Center, and the MFRC have summer merch to give away. So looking forward to that. A bit of bingo. I never win, but it's just fun to play along as well. And then another important one to put onto your kind of diary is the Wellness Expo and food trucks being hosted by the Military Family Resource Center as well. They are doing this in the community center. It'll be on Thursday, the 18th of June. Starts at 11, runs till 2, and there'll be an expo in the basement. They've got over 20 vendors coming to tell you how and encourage you how to keep your wellness up, whether it's physical wellness or whether it is your mental health. And then there's local resources and supports and explore ways to support your well-being. And to go with that, well, to support your tummy, are going to be the food trucks, and we'll be serving food from 12 till 2 in the parking lot at the community center. So that's Thursday, the 18th of June, starts at 11 o'clock for the expo and then 12 o'clock for the food. How about some music next? This is from Artful Dodger and Craig David, or sorry, Nathan Daw and BB Rexha.

When the crowd say bow, selector. Wind. When the crowd say bow, selector. Rewind. When the crowd say bow, selector. Wind. When the crowd say bow, bow, bow. Rewind. When the crowd say bow, selector. Rewind. When the crowd say bow, selector. Rewind. When the crowd say bow, selector. Rewind.

That one was Artful Dodger and Craig David with Rewind on BFBS, the Forces Station. I'm Melissa, it is the Canadian Charts, and we do have some more Canadian tunes coming up, but this one is Jax Jones and Zoe Wee's Never Be Lonely.

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Halsey Without Me, and that is on BFBS, the Forces Station. It is the Canadian charts, and that does mean we need some Canadian tunes here. And going a little bit off the beaten track, at least off the Canadian track, we have this tune from Young Bombs featuring Discreet and Alex Hoskins. It's called Bad. It is one of my favorites. And then we're switching things up. They're kind of rock and roll. They're kind of pop. They're a bit folky at times. They cover plenty of genres, and they are just that good. They're called Yukon Blonde, and a track called Up to You. And then wrapping up our three in a row from Canadian artists is Orchard Sky with a track called Honest. Three back to back to back right here on the Canadian charts.

Orchard Sky and Honest, and that is part of our three in a row from Canadian artists right here on the Canadian charts. Now, this next one is Raven in the studio. Raven crazy probably is the best way to probably describe me, but it comes from H and Bo, and we're going to have to turn this one up. It's a big tune.

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0: 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The

Noah Kahan with Doors, and next up is some Alex Warren with Fever Dream. Are they a bit interchangeable? I don't dare say that to my daughter because she is a huge Alex Warren fan, but Noah Kahan still sort of very similar style, and both of them doing very well with their music in the last few months. So good to have them here on the Canadian charts.

Classic British rock right there from Oasis, and that is Lila. We are wrapping things up here on the Canadian charts. Couple more tunes up to Forces News. Thanks so much for joining me. It has been great to have you here. We've got Zed with Maren Morris, and then final track of this is going to be from Daft Punk. Take care. Take a